in on the Great American Fill-Up coming up again. All you got to do is listen for those keywords right here.

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1: Oh, we got some good ones on the way. We're talking about it being National Junk Food Day, and your girl's on a diet, so I couldn't exactly partake today, but I am living vicariously through you, so I want to know, what is your go-to junk food? We'll get to that here coming up in just a couple of minutes with Wayne D and Tay. After all.

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What's going on? It's Wayne Diente. And no matter where you are in Louisville, listen, the best country always plays here. 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

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It's Wendy and Tay on Kentuckiana's number one for new country, 97.5 WAMZ. 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
1: And it seriously means the world to us that you choose to hang out with us right here. Wayne Deante on Instagram. Make sure you're following us. We'll give you a follow back to you. You can send us a DM, whatever you want to hear, just like Brittany did. Shout out Brittany on our DM. She said she wants to hear some Luke Combs, so I'm going to play that for you coming up in just a few. Everybody.

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What's going on? It's Wayne Deante. And no matter where you are in Louisville, listen, the best country always plays here. 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Girl.

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0: guys, it's I Heart Country on The Verge artist Stella Lefty. 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
1: 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It's the Great American Philip. 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
1: Another day, another record for Miss Ella Langley. She is reaching new Billboard heights. I'll tell you all about it coming up in just a few minutes with your iHeart Country Roundup with Wayne D. and Tay coming up in less than 15 minutes.

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I think I know how to get your Wednesday started off on the right foot, and that is with some good news. If you hang on two songs, I'll share some with you.

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1: 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Ann Hudson is coming up with the latest buzz from Nashville. 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
1: Hey, Granger, this is Whit from Huntsville, Alabama. 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God bless you, man.
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1: 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Earl is going to be here to share this true dumb criminal story with us next.

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Kentuckiana's number one for country is 97.5 WAMZ. You've got it on After Midnight with Granger Smith. 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
1: It was on this day in 1933 that an American flew around the world solo. 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
1: 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Appreciate you, man. Have a good night.
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1: Van Hudson is about to jump on and share some Nashville news with us. And what do you have lined up?
2: 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I'll play some of it for you coming up in your Nashville news next.

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1: 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Some of us think, some of us drive, some of us pray. Granger's with you through it all. Thanks for being a part of the After Midnight family.

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Kentuckiana's number one for country is 97.5 WAMZ. You've got it on After Midnight with Granger Smith. 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
1: Hey, Granger, it's me, Rob, Colorado. Just wanted to call, let you know I listen to you every morning on the way to work. I hope you have a fantastic day today. 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
1: Oftentimes, Earl reports on dumb criminals, but today, he's got a dumb rule. At least he thinks so. He'll be here to share next.

0: Dibbles and Dumb Criminals on After Midnight.
1: I'm Earl Dibbles Jr. I'm a country boy. I'm an honest boy, too, and crime don't pay. I've got a story to prove it. At least two passengers have been banned for life from the Carnival Cruise Line after being caught fishing from the balcony of the room. The problem started when someone posted the footage of the fishermen to TikTok. The video, which ended up racking up millions of views, appears to show one passenger reeling in some sort of foot-long fish and pulled it up several stories to their balcony. The offenders apparently broke multiple rules, including keeping all live animals, except for service animals, off of the ship, discharging or releasing any unauthorized item overboard, and fishing without a permit. Usually I read these stories about dumb criminals, but this time, hey, I just think it's a dumb rule.
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0: And for adults with type 2 diabetes and known heart disease, Jardiance can lower the risk of cardiovascular death too. 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
2: We've been to both Carolinas, seen a big Montana sky, driven up and down the coast a few times, London, Paris, paradise. But ain't got much memory of the scenes, come to think I missed them all.

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I think I know how to get your Wednesday started off on the right foot, and that is with some good news. If you hang on two songs, I'll share some with you.

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1: 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We're a late night family. And Granger Smith is the voice that keeps the night going strong. Thanks for riding with us here on After Midnight with Granger Smith.

0: 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You've got it on After Midnight with Granger Smith.
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1: 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Ann Hudson is coming up with the latest buzz from Nashville. And give us a tease of what you got coming up.
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2: I knew I'd see her around. 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
1: We got a listener on the phone that wants to remind us of something that we were doing years and years and years and years ago. 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

0: delays. Otherwise, traffic still looking good if you're coming up 65 northbound at the Snyder. A little busy on Bardstown Road at the Snyder into Fern Creek, and traffic starting to build now on 64 eastbound as you make your way down to the Sherman-Menton Bridge out of New Albany. I'm Bobby Ellis from the Total Traffic Center.
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27: Partly cloudy skies, less heat and humidity this Wednesday. Highs in the low 80s. It'll be cool for the time of year tonight with lows near 60. And we'll keep it in the low 80s and dry Thursday and Friday. At your WLKY forecast, I'm Matt Milosevic.
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97.5 WAMZ. 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While you're at work today, check out the BobbyCast. I sit down and talk to a ton of cool people in my house, and even a lot of Kentucky people like Chris Stapleton, Carly Pierce, Wheeler Walker Jr. Yeah, Wheeler was interesting.

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did a little over 100 shows last year. Likes hanging out at home right now. So his retirement plan is to call it quits within the next 2 years. No, probably the worst news you've gotten all week. 97.5 WAMC. It's Josh Ross.

0: know I just started, but if you don't think I've been doing a good job so far today, why don't you pick the playlist then instead of me? Hit me up on the free iHeartRadio off at the top back, Mike. This got sent in.
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Tomorrow morning at 8:20, per listener request, I'll share baby updates. And then we'll talk to Little Big Town about them being embarrassed of making money. 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

105 WAMZ. Closing in on the Star School for Kentuckiana. How would you feel if you had a robot as a teacher? Western New York, Salamanca City Central School District, they've got Sally, an AI-powered robot teaching the kids. Just imagine, you raise your hand to ask a question, and kind of feel like you were submitting a support ticket.

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0: 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My name's Corey and Meredith. 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You gonna spend it chilling on the couch, throwing back some wine?
1: No, hey, what? 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

Shania Twain dropping that Little Miss Twain on this Friday. Looking forward to that. Gonna play one of her older songs for you after this. Bailey Zimmerman, Chevy Silverado, 97.5 WAMC.

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0: Mondays on 5, WAMC. That's Ella Lingley, be her. Pete, you got us on in Highview. $1,000. Any idea how you would spend it?
1: I'm probably going to fill the gas tanks in my cars and take a little trip somewhere.
0: Do some driving. 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
1: Post Malone on the socials teasing us about new music, and it kind of seems like his next album, it's not going to be full on country, like maybe a mix of country and hip hop. So just like how he came into country, maybe he's now leaving country the same way. Going to play him for you after John Morgan. It's Kid Myself, 97.5 W.

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In South Korea, scientists there, they've developed a process that turns used coffee grounds into a cleaner burning fuel for your car. Nice to see caffeine still carrying the entire economy.

0: 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That's MacArthur, Hardy, Air Church, Morgan Wallen, and Tim McGraw. 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
16: Following a Tuesday rainout, the Red Sox with a day-night doubleheader against the Orioles as they put their 14-game winning streak on the line. The Heat say it was a mistake. What appeared on their YouTube channel, a link for a July 27th LeBron James introductory press conference. The link has been taken down. Offensive lineman Isaiah Adams of the Cardinals facing firearms charges in Canada. He has reported to training camp today, though. I'm Frank Aaron.
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0: Fern Creek, getting close to winning a grand. 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
0: Smart man. You understand how the game works. Well, your chance to win's at one. Good luck. Here's Jason Aldean. Don't tell on me. 97.5 W.

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Langley and Morgan Wallen. I Can't Love You Anymore. A couple weeks away from the start of the school season for Kentuckiana, I saw how one out of two families basically going into debt, covering back-to-school shopping. You go in for notebooks, and you walk out wondering if crayons have always been a luxury good. That's where we're at.

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Still a bunch of concerts coming up for the rest of 26 in Kentuckiana. We can get you to those with $8,000. 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

0: 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You're on your 15-minute break right now, snacking, listening to us, scrolling through the socials. Do me a favor. Look me up. Give me a follow. No food pictures on my socials, but I post some funny stuff. I think so. Let me know if I don't. 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

0: 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My name's Corinna. 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
0: Good use of money. 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Good luck. 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

97.5 WAMZ, Lee Bryce, talking about it being hard to love. 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

0: 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What a difference a day makes, right? About this time yesterday, all that severe weather moving in. Hopefully it wasn't too terrible wherever you are. Hope everybody's okay. And thanks for coming back today to hang out for a bit. Boomer here, as always. I appreciate you being there. I love that you're listening. The $1,000 Great American Fill-Up is going on. I filled up with gas over the weekend. It was $70, I think. And just imagine not having that cost, that expense, for easily the rest of the year. This will cover it. We're talking about winning a grand in gas money. Your next chance to win is coming up in minutes. We're at 4 o'clock.
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All right, look alive. We got winning to do around here. The $1,000 Great American Fill-Up. 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

Jason Aldean is acknowledging his latest hobby is collecting baseball and Pokemon cards, along with his 8-year-old son, Memphis. That's awesome. That's quality father material. I like it. 97.5 WAMZ Kentuckiana's number one for new country is playing Chevy Silverado by Bailey Zimmerman. 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

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Wow, there is a big iHeart Country Road premiere happening on Friday. You probably hear this a lot. You don't want to miss this. I'm telling you, this is it. The Kentuckian is number one for new.

0: I do like me that Luke Bryan song. Country and Chinoza on 97.5 WAMZ, Kentuckiana's number one for new country. What's happening, my friend? Thanks for hanging out here a bit. Boomer here doing the big show. Appreciate you coming along for the ride with the $1,000 Great American Philip going on. Yes, indeed. You have another chance to win $1,000. Grab a grand in gas money, if you will. Your next national keyword for your chance to win coming up at 5 o'clock.
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9: Carson Beck has become the first of the top four quarterbacks drafted this year to sign their rookie deal. He gets 4 years and $7.4 million from the Cardinals. Arizona and the Carolina Panthers both open training camp for rookies and vets today ahead of their Hall of Fame game August 6th. For the first time in his career, Kansas City Royals shortstop Bobby Witt Jr. has gone on the injured list. He has lower back tightness. I'm Frank Aaron.
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I got a chance to hear the next song, the next duet she does. Oh, wait until you get your ears on this. You know we're going to play it here on Kentuckiana's number one for new country, coming soon.

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Tyler Hubbard, next up on our Hot Country Night stage, right off our front porch here at 4th Street Live. Saturday night, August 8th. We'll see you here.

it's I Heart Country on The Verge artist Stella Lefty. Boston is a song I wrote when I was waiting on a guy who was picking me up. I couldn't stop thinking about him, and this is what I was feeling while I was waiting for him. Here's my song, Boston. On a train.

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0: 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What's going on, my friend? Wednesday with Boomer. Whether you're wrapping up the workday or lounging by the pool, thanks for listening this afternoon. 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
21: Wonderful weather has moved back into the region. For tonight, clear to partly cloudy, low 60s in town, some 50s in the outlying areas. The outlook for your Thursday, a mix of clouds and sunshine. We'll head for the upper 70s and low 80s once again. That's your forecast. I'm WLKY Chief Meteorologist Jay Cardosi.
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0: 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Sam Hunt talking about your body being like a back road. Mine's more like a five-lane highway riddled with potholes and a random ladder that fell off a painter's pickup truck.
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The most annoying airplane habits. The whole armrest debate, that continues. I want to talk about the person in front of you that

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So, yeah, by this time tomorrow, you could have your hands on $1,000 in gas cash. I mean, just think of that. The $1,000 Great American Fill-Up giving you a chance to win all throughout the day, starting tomorrow morning at 9 with Bobby Bones.

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What's going on? It's Wayne Deante. And no matter where you are in Louisville, listen, the best country always plays here. 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
1: It really is a whole lot of money. $1,000 could take you far, and especially if you're trying to get in that last-minute road trip right before kids go back to school. It's the Great American Philip. 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
1: Don't forget that $1,000 is waiting for you. The Great American Philip. You're listening for those keywords to get in on some cold hard cash right here. So don't miss it. Also, got your iHeart Country Roundup coming up in less than 15 minutes. And what Gavin Adcock gave Morgan Wallen as a tour gift is pretty interesting. We're going to talk about it coming up.

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And then we'll talk to Little Big Town about them being embarrassed of making money. Tomorrow morning, right here, Bobby Bones Show.